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0: He brings it down. He plays the joint. Noe G in the mix. Once again, mañana, tomorrow, between 5 and 6, as you're getting off of work, you're driving home, we got you, man. 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

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That's Too Short. It's Groove 99.3 Bakersfield. Tom Ferocio throwbacks Emilio in the afternoon. 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

If you're feeling the slow jams, we're bringing you lots. Monday through Thursday, 11 to midnight. Actually, it's 10 to midnight. 10 to midnight for your slow jams. Sunday night slow jams also with our dub band. We're bringing you lots. And on Sunday nights, man, you are going to love it. I want you to get next to the one you love and just chill out as we bring you the slow jams. 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
1: Oh, you had fun on this show. We had the miseducation of Mariah, and we talked baggy jeans.
2: When I was in high school, I wore size 32, but yet I'm wearing baggy, so I'd rock like 36, 38.
3: Dang.
2: Now that's my size. So.
3: Oh, whoops.
1: So please bring back baggy jeans. I'd be rocking a size 40 now. But hey, Louis V and I talked about being dads and being cheap when it comes to tinting windows.
2: Yeah, so I'm like, you know what? I got to get my windows tinted. I'm shopping around and stuff.
4: It adds value to your car, man.
2: Oh, yeah. I blue booked my car like $800. And the tint, ooh, it's going to go up like $1,000, man.
4: Man. Yeah, before I had tint, I just used aluminum foil, man. It looked great.
2: Those were burrito wrappers, huh?
1: And we had the high five. We talked about favorite cookies. And Tio wanted to show Mariah how to eat an Oreo.
5: All righty. Twist. Lick. 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Repeat. Hey, Mariah, let me show you how to do it, eh?
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1: Oh, you had fun on this show. We had the miseducation of Mariah, and we talked baggy jeans.
2: When I was in high school, I wore a size 32, but yet I wasn't baggy, so I'd rock like 36, 38.
3: Dang.
2: Now that's my size. So.
3: Oh, whoops.
1: So please bring back baggy jeans. I'd be rocking a size 40 now. But hey, Louis V and I talked about being dads and being cheap when it comes to tinting windows.
2: Yeah, so I'm like, you know what? I got to get my windows tinted. I'm shopping around and stuff.
4: It adds value to your car, man.
2: Oh, yeah. I blue booked my car like $800. And with tint, ooh, it's going to go up like $1,000, man.
4: Man. And before I had tint, I just used aluminum foil, man. It looked great.
2: Those were burrito wrappers, huh?
1: And we had the high five. We talked about favorite cookies. And Tio wanted to show Mariah how to eat an Oreo.
0: All righty. Twist. Lick. Dunk. Repeat. Hey, Mariah, let me show you how to do it, eh?
3: Baboso.
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1: It adds value to your car, man.
0: 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I blue booked my car like $800. And the tint, ooh, it's going to go up like $1,000, man.
1: 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Yeah, before I had tint, I just used aluminum foil, man. 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
1: Oh, you had fun on this show. We had the miseducation of Mariah, and we talked baggy jeans.
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3: Dang.
2: Now that's my size. So.
3: Oh, whoops.
1: So please bring back baggy jeans. I'd be rocking a size 40 now. But hey, Louis V and I talked about being dads and being cheap when it comes to tinting windows.
2: Yeah, so I'm like, you know what? I got to get my windows tinted. I'm shopping around and stuff.
4: It adds value to your car, man.
2: Oh, yeah. I blue booked my car like $800. And with tint, ooh, it's going to go up like $1,000, man.
4: Man. Yeah, before I had tint, I just used aluminum foil, man. It looked great.
2: Those were burrito wrappers, huh?
1: And we had the high five. We talked about favorite cookies. And Tio wanted to show Mariah how to eat an Oreo.
5: All righty. 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

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Just like Jackson 5 said, it's easy as ABC. Like Aretha Franklin, Bobby Brown, and Cameo. 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
3: Now that's my size, so.
4: Oh, whoops.
2: So please bring back baggy jeans. I'd be rocking a size 40 now. But hey, Louis V and I talked about being dads and being cheap when it comes to tinting windows.
3: Yeah, so I'm like, you know what? I got to get my windows tinted. I'm shopping around and stuff.
5: It adds value to your car, man.
3: Oh, yeah. I blue booked my car like $800. And the tint, ooh, it's going to go up like $1,000, man.
5: Man. Yeah, before I had tint, I just used aluminum foil, man. It looked great.
3: Those were burrito wrappers, huh?
2: And we had the high five. We talked about favorite cookies. And Tio wanted to show Mariah how to eat an Oreo.
6: All righty. Twist. Lick. Dunk. Repeat. Hey, Mariah, let me show you how to do it, eh?
7: Baboso.
2: 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See you tomorrow.
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6: 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Lick. Dunk. 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
0: Oh, yeah. I blue booked my car like $800. And the tint, ooh, it's going to go up like $1,000, man.
1: Man. Yeah, before I had tint, I just used aluminum foil, man. It looked great.
0: Those were burrito wrappers, huh?
2: And we had the high five. We talked about favorite cookies. And Tio wanted to show Mariah how to eat an Oreo.
3: All righty. Twist. Lick. Dunk. Repeat. Hey, Mariah, let me show you how to do it, eh?
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4: Oh, you had fun on the show. 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
1: It adds value to your car, man.
0: Oh, yeah, I blue booked my car like $800. 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
1: Man, before I had tint, I just used aluminum foil, man. 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
0: Those were burrito wrappers, huh?
2: And we had the high five. We talked about favorite cookies. And Tio wanted to show Mariah how to eat an Oreo.
3: All righty. Twist. Lick. Dunk. Repeat. Hey, Mariah, let me show you how to do it, eh?
4: Baboso.
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1: Oh, yeah, had fun on this show. We had the miseducation of Mariah, and we talked to baggy jeans.
2: When I was in high school, I wore a size 32, but you had to wear them baggy, so I'd rock like 36, 38.
3: Dang.
2: Now that's my size, so.
3: Oh, whoops.
1: So please bring back baggy jeans. I'd be rocking a size 40 now. But hey, Louis V and I talked about being dads and being cheap when it comes to tinting windows.
2: Yeah, so I'm like, you know what? I got to get my windows tinted. I'm shopping around and stuff.
4: It adds value to your car, man.
2: Oh, yeah. I blue booked my car like $800. And the tint, ooh, it's going to go up like $1,000, man.
4: Man. Yeah, before I had tint, I just used aluminum foil, man. It looked great.
2: Those were burrito wrappers, huh?
1: And we had the high five. We talked about favorite cookies. And Tio wanted to show Mariah how to eat an Oreo.
5: All righty. Twist. Lick. Dunk. Repeat. Hey, Mariah, let me show you how to do it, eh?
3: Baboso.
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0: Hi, can I play up an oral expression for my husband?
1: Sure. What's your name, first of all?
0: My name is Shamika Hill, and his name is Tony Hills, and he's in Lake Tahoe right now. And I just wanted to express how much I love him and I'm proud of him. You know, it's hard, and he hasn't given up, and he's still a fighter. And we're going to see it through to the end. And I wanted to dedicate a song.
1: What song?
0: Always and Forever. Can you play that?
1: Always and Forever. That's a classic. Okay. And Shamika, where are you calling from, by the way?
0: From Stockton. I'm in Stockton, California.
1: Stockton, California. Good to have both of you listening tonight. Thank you so much for checking in.
0: Thank you.

0: tonight. We are back with the Monday Night Slow Jams. You can think of it as a continuation of last night's Sunday Night Slow Jams. And I know for a fact there were many people that didn't make it on the air last night. So let's start with some leftover oral expressions. We promised we'd get you on during the week. 877-209-0631.
1: Hi, this is Lori from Wellington, Kansas. And I would like to send an oral expression to my husband, Caesar. I love you, and I can't wait to spend another 20 years with you. I love you, babe.
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3: Hi, this is Marisa Montano from Hanford, California. I'd love to send an oral expression to my son, Julian Boyd, Stockton, California. I just want him to know how proud I am of him, how much he's growing, and what a wonderful man he's becoming.
4: Hi, this is Jenna from Corpus Christi, Texas. I want to send an oral expression to Anthony and Beville. Baby, I want you to know that I love you, and I miss you, and I'm thinking about you all the time.
0: When we come back, we'll check the apology line. It is never too late to say I'm sorry, and we will prove it next. Plus, your special oral expressions and requests, Monday Night Slow Jams, continue in just a few seconds.
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15: Oh, yeah, had fun on this show. We had the miseducation of Mariah, and we talked baggy jeans.
16: When I was in high school, I wore size 32, but yet I'm wearing baggy, so I'd rock like 36, 38.
17: Dang.
16: Now that's my size. So.
17: Oh, whoops.
15: So please bring back baggy jeans. I'd be rocking a size 40 now. But, hey, Louis V and I talked about being dads and being cheap when it comes to tinting windows.
16: Yeah, so I'm like, you know what, I gotta get my windows tinted. I'm shopping around and stuff.
18: It adds value to your car, man.
16: Oh, yeah, I blue booked my car like $800, and the tint, ooh, it's gonna go up like $1,000, man.
18: Man, yeah, before I had tint, I just used aluminum foil, man. It looked great.
16: Those were burrito wrappers, huh? And we had the high five. We talked about favorite cookies, and Tio wanted to show Mariah how to eat an Oreo.
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0: say I'm sorry.
1: Hey, I just wanted to say that I'm sorry.
2: Really, really sorry.
1: I really need to hear back from you. 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
0: On the apology line, 1-877-209-0631.
3: Hello, my name is Adrian Martinez. I'm from Laredo, Texas. And I want to make an apology to Vanessa because she's the love of my heart. I miss her every single day. I can't go without her.
4: This is Tracy from Sacramento, California, sending out an apology to Seneca Hill in Delano, California. Baby, I am sorry for the things that I put you through, and I just want us to work out, and I cannot wait for you to get home.
5: Yes, I want to send all expression out to the mother of my kids, Christina. I just want you to know that I apologize for everything I put you through. I'm really ready to come back home. It's been the longest year without you and my boys. And I love you. Hope we can talk. Bye.
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1: Yes, this is Edward from Phoenix, Arizona. I'd like to send an oral expression to my wife, Julia, telling her that I love her, I miss you, and I wish that we were together again.
2: Hi, this is Kay in Bridgeport, Texas. I'm sending an oral expression out to the love of my life, John McClinsky in La Mesa, Texas. I love you, baby, and I can't wait till you come home.
3: Hi, my name is Bernetta, and I'm calling from Louisville, Kentucky. Just wanted to let my baby know that I miss him and I love him. Can't wait to see you again.
4: Hi, this is Sherry from Fort Wayne, California, and I'm sending an oral expression to my son, Justin Gamble. I just wanted to tell you, honey, how proud I am of you, how far you've come. Congratulations again on getting your master's degree at 23 years of age. Woohoo!
0: Woohoo! We will all celebrate that tonight. We come back another full hour of tonight's Slow Jam Show, and your oral expressions, plus your online expressions, will drop some computer love from slowjams.com.

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0: All right, would you please start with your name and tell us where you're calling from?
1: Dylan, and I'm from Las Cruces, New Mexico.
0: What's up, Dylan? What's going on tonight?
1: Just here, relaxing.
0: All right, that's the way to do it, with some slow jams on the radio, and somebody is on your mind, Dylan, am I correct?
1: Yes, sir.
0: And who would that be?
1: My wife, Audrey Leonard.
0: Beautiful name. Dylan, I want you to express yourself to Audrey Lynn tonight. What would you like to tell her?
1: Just that I love her, and hopefully we stay together and grow old together.
0: How long have you been together so far?
1: Altogether, we've been together 24 years.
0: Wow, there you go. You guys are on a You guys are on a streak.
1: Oh yeah, yeah. So,
0: I wish you both many more. And man, I love Las Cruces. Thank you so much for checking in from Las Cruces tonight.
1: All right, thank you.
0: You stay safe.
1: All right, you too.

0: tonight. The Slow Jam Show continues with your online expressions. 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A text message from Dee Dee for John in Amarillo, Texas, who says, I love you, I miss you, and I'm thinking about you tonight. Melissa to Keyshante in Las Vegas, Nevada. Love you, and I miss you, and I'm listening to Slow Jams tonight. You're heavy on my mind. Eva to Eli in Corpus Christi, Texas, says, I love you, I miss you, good night, sweet dreams. Hugs and kisses from Samantha to Jasper in Glendale, California. You're everything, and I can't wait till you come home. David and Erica checking in Elmira, New York. I love you always and forever. These are online expressions from slowjams.com. Let's go to Corpus Christi, Texas tonight. Shauna for Dante. I love you. I miss you. Can't wait to see you. Hopefully that's going to be soon. Fernando to Desiree in Modesto, California. I'm thinking about you. Kayla and Sunny in Las Cruces, New Mexico. From Genevieve to Jonathan, Santa Maria, California tonight. Aaron and Corey in Biloxi, Mississippi. And we'll say hello and good night to Sam and April in Bakersfield. A reminder, you can send us an online expression anytime. 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We will finish out tonight's Slow Jam Show with some very special requests and your final good nights and oral expressions in just a few seconds.
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9: Oh, yeah, had fun on this show. We had the miseducation of Mariah, and we talked baggy jeans.
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9: 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And Tio wanted to show Mariah how to eat an Oreo.
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0: Hi, how are you doing? I wanted to make an oral expression.
1: Sure. What's your name and where are you calling from tonight?
0: I'm calling from Laredo, Texas. My name is Joanna, and I want to tell my fiancé, Albert, that I love him to death, and thank you for always being here for me.

0: A reminder, we'll keep our phone lines open 24 hours a day. 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We're going to do our very best. If we can't get it on tonight, to save it for a future show. So we hope you'll keep calling and, of course, keep listening. 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
1: This is Shanda from Taylorsville, Kentucky, to Keith. Love you, sugar balls.
2: Hi, this is Casey from Reno, Nevada, sending an oral expression to my husband and my best friend, Sport Curtis, in Carson City, Nevada. I want to tell him I miss him and I love him. I can't wait to see him again. And I pray that God keeps him safe. Good night, my love.
3: Hi, this is Lavette from Wichita, Kansas. I'm sending out an oral expression to my love of my life, Arnold. We love you. God bless you. And we can't wait until you get home.
4: This is Nadine Fuentes out of Modesto, California. I'm sending an oral expression out to Carlos Bem, Adrian Bem, and Lucas Bem. That's my family right there. I love you, boys. And I love you always.
0: All right, there it is. It's a family affair. Appreciate you coming through tonight. It's going to be a great week of slow jams. Keep tuning into this incredible radio station. End of the day, we'll always be here for you, playing those slow jams. My name's R-Dub. Have a great night. We'll see you soon.
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Just like Jackson 5 said, it's easy as ABC. 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
1: Oh, you had fun on this show. We had the miseducation of Mariah, and we talked to baggy jeans.
2: When I was in high school, I wore a size 32, but you had to wear them baggy, so I'd rock like 36, 38.
3: Dang.
2: Now that's my size. So.
3: Oh, whoops.
1: So please bring back baggy jeans. I'd be rocking a size 40 now. But hey, Louis V and I talked about being dads and being cheap when it comes to tinting windows.
2: Yeah, so I'm like, you know what? I got to get my windows tinted. I'm shopping around and stuff.
4: It adds value to your car, man.
2: Oh, yeah. I blue booked my car like $800. And the tint, ooh, it's going to go up like $1,000, man.
4: Man. Yeah, before I had tint, I just used aluminum foil, man. It looked great.
2: Those were burrito wrappers, huh?
1: And we had the high five. We talked about favorite cookies. And Tio wanted to show Mariah how to eat an Oreo.
5: All righty. 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
1: Oh, you had fun on this show. We had the miseducation of Mariah, and we talked baggy jeans.
2: When I was in high school, I wore a size 32, but yet I'm wearing baggy, so I'd rock like 36, 38.
3: Dang.
2: Now that's my size. So.
3: Oh, whoops.
1: So please bring back baggy jeans. I'd be rocking a size 40 now. But hey, Louis V and I talked about being dads and being cheap when it comes to tinting windows.
2: Yeah, so I'm like, you know what? I got to get my windows tinted. I'm shopping around and stuff.
4: It adds value to your car, man.
2: Oh, yeah. I blue booked my car like $800. And the tint, ooh, it's going to go up like $1,000, man.
4: Man. Yeah, before I had tint, I just used aluminum foil, man. It looked great.
2: Those were burrito wrappers, huh?
1: And we had the high five. We talked about favorite cookies. And Gio wanted to show Mariah how to eat an Oreo.
5: All righty. 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
1: 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Mike Slim and Deron.
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0: 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Just like Jackson 5 said, it's easy as ABC. Like Aretha Franklin, Bobby Brown, and Cameo. Groove. Jams.
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1: Oh, you had fun on this show. 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
1: Man. 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
2: 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And Tio wanted to show Mariah how to eat an Oreo.
3: All righty. Twist. Lick. Dunk. Repeat. Hey, Mariah, let me show you how to do it, eh?
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1: Oh, you had fun on this show. We had the miseducation of Mariah, and we talked baggy jeans.
2: When I was in high school, I wore a size 32, but yet I wasn't baggy, so I'd rock like 36, 38.
3: Dang.
2: Now that's my size. So.
3: Oh, whoops.
1: So please bring back baggy jeans. I'd be rocking a size 40 now. But hey, Louis V and I talked about being dads and being cheap when it comes to tinting windows.
2: Yeah, so I'm like, you know what? I got to get my windows tinted. I'm shopping around and stuff.
4: It adds value to your car, man.
2: Oh, yeah. I blue booked my car like $800. And the tint, ooh, it's going to go up like $1,000, man.
4: Man. And before I had tint, I just used aluminum foil, man. It looked great.
2: Those were burrito wrappers, huh?
1: And we had the high five. We talked about favorite cookies. And Tio wanted to show Mariah how to eat an Oreo.
5: All righty. Twist. Lick. Dunk. Repeat. Hey, Mariah, let me show you how to do it, eh?
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1: 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Mike Slim and Deron.
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3: 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This is Usher.
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1: Oh, you had fun on this show. We had the miseducation of Mariah, and we talked baggy jeans.
2: When I was in high school, I wore a size 32, but yet I'm wearing baggy, so I'd rock like 36, 38.
3: Dang.
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0: Oh, yeah. I blue booked my car like $800. And the tint, ooh, it's going to go up like $1,000, man.
1: Man. 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
2: And we had the high five. We talked about favorite cookies. And Tio wanted to show Mariah how to eat an Oreo.
3: All righty. Twist. Lick. Dunk. Repeat. Hey, Mariah, let me show you how to do it, eh?
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1: Oh, yeah, had fun on this show. We had the miseducation of Mariah, and we talked baggy jeans.
2: When I was in high school, I wore a size 32, but yet I'm wearing baggy, so I'd rock like 36, 38.
3: Dang.
2: Now that's my size. So.
3: Oh, whoops.
1: So please bring back baggy jeans. I'd be rocking a size 40 now. But hey, Louis V and I talked about being dads and being cheap when it comes to tinting windows.
2: Yeah, so I'm like, you know what? I got to get my windows tinted. I'm shopping around and stuff.
4: It adds value to your car, man.
2: Oh, yeah. I blue booked my car like $800. And the tint, ooh, it's going to go up like $1,000, man.
4: Man. Yeah, before I had tint, I just used aluminum foil, man. It looked great.
2: Those were burrito wrappers, huh?
1: And we had the high five. We talked about favorite cookies. And Tio wanted to show Mariah how to eat an Oreo.
5: All righty. Twist. Lick. Dunk. Repeat. Hey, Mariah, let me show you how to do it, eh?
3: Baboso.
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0: Yeah, right.
1: You?
0: Yeah, you're nothing but a skeezer. 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
1: 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Mike Slim and Deron.
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1: Oh, you had fun on this show. We had the miseducation of Mariah, and we talked to baggy jeans.
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2: 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And Tio wanted to show Mariah how to eat an Oreo.
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you to sit back, close your eyes. Think about all those wonderful times that we used to have here. 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

am Adelaide, and you are bumping the best old school and throwback station right here to 661. And hey, check this out. A lot happening today. We got some bad karaoke with La Huera Frijoleta, Mariah coming up. Plus, Louis V, Dr. Melone is going to put it down in the mix for you. That jumps off at 7 a.m. And of course, your chance to win some tickets, Universal Studios Hollywood, because we want you to prepare for high-speed action on Fast and Furious Hollywood Drift. Your chance to win coming up. And hey, if you got a shout-out, you got a request, you can do that too. 391-9900 or hit us up at Groove 99 Theater of Socials. Got some Lisa Lisa all cried out.

0: 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Got some Too Close by Next coming up.
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2: This is news from the Frequency Broadcasting News Center. I'm Tony Lee. The lifeless body of a female was pulled from the canal along Truxton Avenue yesterday morning, and police say foul play is not suspected. The investigation continues to identify the victim and how she came to be in the water. Gasoline prices in Bakersfield have begun a slow decline, as much as 15 cents, as talk of deals being made to allow tankers to cross the Strait of Hormuz. What remains to be seen is how low the prices will go and how long it will take to get there. City officials say scammers are intensifying their efforts to steal money from Bakersfield residents by sending out fake emails demanding money and using fake logos and other information to make the emails appear legitimate. They advise caution if you get such communication. From the Frequency Broadcasting News Center, I'm Tony Lee.
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0: commute. 99 north and southbound, no issues from the airport all the way down to Panama Lane. Looking over at the 58, no issues along there as well. Everything's going nicely. And the 178 looking good too. Downtown, 23rd, 24th Street, no issues. Golden State Highway looking good. We do have that road construction getting started northbound side over the river. I'm Anna Maria with your Time Saver Traffic. Another report coming up soon.
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Virgil. He's one of our Taco Tuesday El Cholito regulars. Apparently, he got Valley Fever. So, man, Angel, we praying for a quick recovery. We know that Valley Fever is no joke, man. So, big shout out to Joshua. Let me know about that, too. So, Angel, recover quickly so we can get back to Taco Tuesdays. And tonight, we will eat a taco for you. Don't worry about that. But if you know anybody that's had Valley Fever, oh, it is not funny. No joke. It's crazy out there. Watch out for that dust and stuff out there, because Kern County, man, we are bad for Valley Fever. So again, Angel, praying for a quick recovery for you, brother.

99.3. Just like Jackson 5 said, it's easy as ABC. Like Aretha Franklin, Bobby Brown, and Cameo. Groove. Jams.

0: 93, and a real life hero is getting one of sport's biggest honors. Coast Guard Petty Officer Scott Ruskin will receive the Pat Tillman Award for service at this year's ESPYs after helping save 165 people during the devastating Texas floods last year. Wait, what? And thank God he was there. Ruskin had only been out of rescue swimmer training for about 6 months and was on his very first major mission when he found himself coordinating evacuations at Camp Mystic, where many of the survivors were children. Despite being praised nationwide, Ruskin says the real heroes were the camp counselors and others who acted before first responders arrived. The award recognizes service and sacrifice in the spirit of former NFL player and Army Ranger Pat Tillman. Scott Ruskin saves 165 people on his first rescue mission. Meanwhile, I still get nervous when I'm responsible for bringing chips and salsa to the barbecue. Oof. Congratulations to Scott Ruskin, and thank you for saving all those people. That's your Wait What? It's Groove 99.3, and stick around. Coming up next, some Paperboy, Diddy.
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2: This is news from the Frequency Broadcasting News Center. I'm Tony Lee. A Bakersfield man who was hit by a car on Stockdale Highway in Callaway has died from his injuries. 35-year-old Tamara Popoy has been arrested at the scene and is now charged with gross vehicular manslaughter and driving under the influence. A 12-year-old boy has been declared dead after being pulled from a pond in California City. Police say he had been attacked by dogs, which were not allowed to roam free in the city's Central Park. City officials say scammers are intensifying their efforts to steal money from Bakersfield residents by sending out fake emails demanding money and using fake logos and other information to make the emails appear legitimate. They advise caution if you get such communication. From the Frequency Broadcasting News Center, I'm Tony Lee.
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4: Good morning, Adelaide. Good morning, Louis V. Good morning, Kern County. Here's another look at your time saver traffic. We've got an accident reported. This is on Rosedale Highway.

0: there, and Westside Parkway looking good as well. I'm Anna Maria with your time saver traffic and other report coming up soon.
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1: Groove 99.3, and ooh, what is that smell? It's the Breakfast Boogie Mix on a Taco Tuesday. Delicious tacos, and my man Louis V, Dr. Melone, is in the mix. What's up, Lou?
2: What's happening, man? I thought you were going to say you're smelling my burrito, man.
1: Oh, man. Well, oh, maybe that's what I'm smelling. It smells delicious, though.
2: Yeah, no, it's the tacos. Trust me, it's the tacos. Don't look at my burrito.
1: Hey, love it. Yeah, that's why we're doing it on a Taco Tuesday, your Breakfast Boogie Mix, because, man, I feel a craving for tacos, Louis.
2: Dude, so do I, man.
1: Oh, it's perfect, too. Tacos and old school in the mix. Best way to start your day.
2: That's a Tuesday for you.
1: Yes, it is. And hey, shout-outs, requests, make sure you guys hit us up. 391-9900. You can also send us a message to Groove993, Facebook, Instagram, and X. And yeah, you got something you want to hear. You got somebody you want to say what's up to. Hey, you want to shout-out your job? You could do that, too. But you just got to let us know. So don't wait. Don't hesitate. Call right now, 391-9900. And Louis V, with that, you ready to get into the mix?
2: I'm ready, man. Let's do this.
1: All right. Got some Lakeside Fantastic Voyage on the way, plus some Motown Philly Boys to Men. Right now, love never felt so good. Your Breakfast Boogie Mix. 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
2: Hey, man, it's a Burrito Tuesday. No. It's a Taco Tuesday. It's a Melones Tuesday.

0: Boogie Mix. I'm Madley, and that is Dr. Melones on the turntables on your Taco Tuesday in Louis V. You know what's going down tonight, 6 p.m.?
1: I don't know. Let's talk about it.
0: We're going to taco about it right now. Taco Tuesday always gets cracking over there at El Cholito, starting at 6 p.m. 99-cent tacos, $5 margaritas, food and drink specials, even beyond that. And, of course, all your favorite old school and throwbacks in the mix. I'll be out there on the turntables. And believe it or not, Louis V, La Huera Frijolera dropped a set last week.
1: Oh, no way. Yeah. Did she really?
0: Oh, yeah. No, she did a great job, too. Plus, G-Rock from Taft will come out and drop a set, too. So, a lot of fun out there over at Taco Tuesday. And you know what?
1: What's that?
0: La Huera Frijolera kind of has rhythm.
1: Does she really?
0: Yeah, no, she
1: does. I haven't seen it yet.
0: Yeah, no, she did a great job, too. Because we already know she can kind of sing in bad karaoke. She can kind of act, but she can also kind of DJ.
1: So she's that kind of girl.
0: Yeah. Hey, so come on through. Check her out tonight. It'll be me, Adelaide, plus Mariah. Plus, I'm sure G-Rock will come through all the way out from Taft and Rick the Rebel. And, of course, we'll have some delicious 99-cent tacos. Get on out there. The fun starts at 6 p.m. We'll have some great giveaways, too. You know we always do, and it's always a good time. And Louis V, we'll save a seat for you, okay?
1: All right, man. Keep it warm.
0: Yeah, we definitely will. And hey, we got to get back into the mix coming up. We got some 5-star Let Me Be the One, plus some I'm in Love, Evelyn Champagne King going down right now. Groove 99.3.
1: Hey, man, tell Mariah I'm ready to battle, man. For Melones, of course.

0: Up your Taco Tuesday breakfast boogie mix, ladies and gentlemen. Make some noise for Louis V.
1: Louis V, let's go to El Chilito.
0: Yes, let's go. Taco Tuesday going down. We'll see you over there tonight for those 99-cent tacos, $5 margaritas. I'm in the mix, and Moran might drop a set, too. Going to be a lot of fun. And Louis V, let's shout out some people who love tacos.
2: All right, man. Let's talk about them.
0: All right. And off our social media, big shout-out to G-Rock. Yeah, what's up, G-Rock? And Dora Vega Ascarate, Ed Gonzalez, Adam Montoya, Annabelle Leon, Griselda, and Bakersfield Photography, Darren Roger White, Sonia Vasquez, Isaiah 97, Lizette Vega, Sandy, Nathan Jealous, and DJ Countdown. All right, and we'll see everybody out there tonight, Louis V. And hey, you know what? Take a little power nap, bro, because I don't want you falling asleep while you're waiting for your tacos, okay?
2: All right, man. I'll try my hardest not to fall asleep, but, you know, sometimes the wait is long. Even though it's like a minute, it feels like forever.
0: Yeah, with a half-eaten taco, just Louis V taking a nap right there on the table.
2: Yeah, exactly, man. Life is tough.
0: Oh, man, but hey, it's a lot better with tacos.
2: It is. Taco is the meaning of life.
0: Yes, and a lot better with old school throwbacks. So, hey, tomorrow, come through. We're doing New Wave Wednesday, okay?
2: New Wave Wednesday tomorrow. But let's keep it at Taco Tuesday for right now. I'm just focusing on taco.
0: Okay, we'll wait till you get some tacos, and then we'll look to tomorrow.
2: Yes, sir.
0: All right, perfect. Hey, everybody else, keep it right here. We got Bad Karaoke coming up next. It's Group 99.3.
2: Oh, man, I need a taco so I can focus.
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4: This is news from the Frequency Broadcasting News Center. I'm Tony Lee. A Bakersfield man who was hit by a car on Stockdale Callaway has died of his injuries. 35-year-old Tamara Popoy was arrested at the scene and is now charged with gross vehicular manslaughter and driving under the influence. A 12-year-old boy has been declared dead after being pulled from a pond in California City. Police say he had been attacked by dogs, which were not allowed to roam free in the city's central park. Firefighters are finally getting a grip on the Sandy Fire off the 178 near Burrell Road. So far, the blaze has scorched 99 acres and caused road closures on the highway, which has since been reopened. From the Frequency Broadcasting News Center, I'm Tony Lee.
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6: Good morning, Adelaide. Good morning, Louis V. Good morning, Kern County. Here's another look at your time saver traffic. We've got an accident reported. This is on Rosedale Highway.

0: 68, no problems over there, and Westside Parkway looking good as well. I'm Anna Maria with your Time Saver Traffic, another report coming up soon.
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2: 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And coming up next, we're making a phone call. Who we calling? The big winner for the big Mr. Wagyu Carnicería Gonzalez Barbecue Father's Day package. Oh, it's got Wagyu steaks. It's got carne asada, hamburger, hot links, a bunch of stuff at We Grill It. So, hey, if you entered, be by your phone because we are calling you up in the next few minutes. It's Groove 99.3.

0: Yes, it is time to call our big winner for the Father's Day barbecue package. Included delicious meats like Wagyu steaks, carne asada, hot links, hamburger, all from Mr. Wagyu, Carniceria Gonzalez, and Mariah. Let's go ahead and make that call. Hit him up.
1: Hello.
0: Hey, Ruben Mancia.
1: Yes, sir.
0: What's up, brother? You know who's calling you, right?
1: Yes. 99.3
0: The Groove. Hey, Ruben, I gotta ask you, man. Are you V-E-N is how you spell your name?
1: Yeah, it was a misprint on my birth certificate, and it stayed that way because, man, it's $500 to change one letter, so it's staying that way.
2: Oh, my gosh.
1: Yeah, Ruben. Man.
0: I love it, man. It's different, you know what I mean?
2: Yeah.
1: It is. It's real different, so.
0: Yeah, no, sometimes they call Mariah La Huerta Frijolerda, and I'm all, dude, you gotta say it right.
1: Right.
0: Hey, Ruben, wow. I got a couple questions for you still. Now, Are you a dad?
1: Yes, sir.
0: Perfect. And do you like carne?
1: Oh, man, me and the whole family here, man, it's like we're carnivores, man.
0: Shoot. Hey, that's perfect, man, because you are our big winner.
1: Wow. Yeah.
0: Hey, yeah. Mariah's going to tell you what you won.
2: You got
1: all right.
2: The ultimate barbecue package. You know, you got those meats in there, the steaks, the Wagyu steaks, hamburger, chicken, hot links, carne asada, of course, for your tacos. And then you got those high socks.
0: Oh, the dad pack. With the socks.
1: Oh, man.
2: And the chonies.
1: Like, I'm in shock, man. Like,

0: back. And hey, you got to invite us for the carne, okay?
1: Yeah, man. Hey, I sent you guys my info. You guys are more than welcome, man.
0: Hey, we'll be there. Hey, Mariah will be there, too. And we'll just bring, an apron, and we'll put us to work, man. We'll cook it up with you, okay?
1: Hey, and all you need to do is bring your appetite.
0: Ooh, I love it. I love it. Shout out to Ruben, and shout out to Wasco, and congratulations, brother. Now you got to do, Ruben. Tell me what station's hooking you up.
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2: Woo!

0: Whoa. Hey, it's Groove 99.3. I thought I heard Mariah back in the background there. What was that? Oh, my goodness. But, hey, you know what that means. What time is it?
1: Is it sexy time?
0: Is it sexy time? No, it's bad karaoke time. But, hey, you know what's happening. You got to guess the song, and we got a group prize pack for you. And today, mystery envelopes. You pick one or two, all right?

Okay. The number is 391-9900. What song is he singing for bad karaoke? If you guess correctly, you get to pick an envelope. And I'm telling you right now, there's something good in all these envelopes, all right? In both of them, something really nice that, something, you know what? You want to win. That's what I'll say. So one more time, here's that clue. Let me turn my

0: Beautiful. Hit me up right now. 391-9900. Let's go to the phones. Groove 99.3, who's this?
1: Jacob.
0: Hey, brother, what song is she singing?
1: Is it Ooh Baby Baby by Smokey Robinson?
0: Good guess, but no, not the song, man. Not the song. I'm going to play another clue and try later, okay?
1: All right, thank you so much, man.
0: Thanks, Jacob. All right, what song could this be?
2: Oh.
0: Is that bad karaoke or is that good? That's actually, I don't know. Maybe she's been practicing. Mariah, you taking lessons? What's going on? It's supposed to be bad karaoke.
2: Oh.
0: Yeah, maybe she is getting better, huh?
2: Baboso.
0: Oh, my gosh. Leave me alone. Hey, 7:51 a.m. Hit me up right now. 391-9900. What song is she singing?
2: Oh.
0: It's bad karaoke. It's Groove 99.3.
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6: This is news from the Frequency Broadcasting News Center. I'm Tony Lee. The lifeless body of a female was pulled from the canal along Truxton Avenue yesterday morning, and police say foul play is not suspected. The investigation continues to identify the victim and how she came to be in the water. Gasoline prices in Bakersfield have begun a slow decline, as much as 15 cents, as talk of deals being made to allow tankers to cross the Strait of Hormuz. What remains to be seen is how low the prices will go and how long it will take to get there. City officials say scammers are intensifying their efforts to steal money from Bakersfield residents by sending out fake emails demanding money and using fake logos and other information to make the emails appear legitimate. They advise caution if you get such communication. From the Frequency Broadcasting News Center, I'm Tony Lee.
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8: Good morning, Adelaide. Good morning, Louisville. Good morning, Kern County. Happy Taco Tuesday. Here's another look at your time saver traffic. Those accidents and collisions from earlier have been cleared out of the way, making Rosedale a little bit easier to get through there. We do see some rush hour traffic still lingering, though, so watch out for some busy intersections along there. Look at downtown Golden State Highway. Busy coming southbound towards F Street. That's a little backed up right there. And on the other side, the northbound side, you've got some road construction going on over the bridge, so you're down to one lane there. Watch out for slowing there as well. 23rd Street heading eastbound after the split. You're slow there. Watch out for brake lights. I'm Anna Maria with your time saver traffic.
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1: Oh, yes, Groove 99.3, 7:55 a.m. Looking for a winner for one of these envelopes. And what's inside both these envelopes? Something really good, I'm telling you right now. And check this out. All you got to do is guess what song Mariah is singing for Bad Karaoke. Check it out. Oh, my goodness. One more time. That will clear out the earwax. I'm telling you right now. So hit me up right now, 391-9900. And take a guess. What song is she singing? Groove 99.3, who's this?
2: Is this Sonia?
1: Sonia, what song is she singing?
2: Is it the one, The Lion Sleeps Tonight?
1: No, not that one. Not that one. I'm going to play another clue. Call me back later and try again, okay?
2: Thank you.
1: Thanks, Sonia. All right, we got another guess. What do you think it is?
3: Is it Sexy Time?
1: Is it Sexy Time? Someone just guessed that. I don't know. Hey, hit me up right now, 391-9900, looking for a winner. And should I hit him off with the next clue? Should we hit him? Okay, here's the first clue.
4: Oh.
1: Here's the second clue.
4: Let me.
1: Ooh, what is it? All right, looking for a winner for Bad Karaoke, 7:56 a.m. It's Groove 99.3, and right now, Santina Marie, Lover Girl. 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
1: Let me.
2: And this is Bad Karaoke. Hey, you want to take a guess what song Mariah is singing today? Then yes, if you guess correctly, I'm hooking you up with a nice Groove prize pack in one of these envelopes. There's two to choose from. And if you choose it, they're both good. I'm going to say that right now. Both of them, awesome, amazing. And you can win a prize. All you got to do is guess what song she's singing right here. Check out the clues.
1: Oh, let me.
2: So good. I mean, so bad. Hey, hit me up right now. Take a guess, 391-9900. And right now, let's go to the phones. Groove 99.3, who's this?
3: Hi, I just wanted to say, I think the song is Sarah, but I think that the name of the song is Lady Gaga, If the World Was Ending, I'd Want to Be Next to You, something like that.
2: Ooh, no, not Lady Gaga. Mariah does sound a little bit like Lady Gaga, though, but not the song. Hey, I'm going to play another clue. Try again later, okay?
3: Okay.
2: Thank you. All right, let me hit you off with these clues.
1: Oh, let me.
2: All right, the next clue. Pay attention.
1: I promise ya.
2: All right, hit me up right now. Take a guess. 391-9900. Bad Karaoke. It's Groove 99.3.

0: Oh, yeah. I promise I got something nice for you. Groove 99.3 doing bad karaoke. If you can guess what song La Huera Frijoleta is singing right now. Check out the clues one more time.
1: Oh, let me.
2: I promise ya.
0: All right. 391-9900. That's the number. And let's go to the phones right now. Groove 99.3. Who's this?
3: It's Angie.
0: Angie. Hey, what song is that?
3: I'm going to go with Let Me Love You by Mario.
0: Mario, Let Me Love You? No, not that one. Not that one. Him, I'll play another clue. Hit me back later, okay?
3: Okay, thanks.
0: All right, thank you. This is a tough one today. Tough one. But hey, here's the next clue. I know somebody knows this song. Here we go. Ready? Listen.
2: Inspire me from the heart.
0: All right. Call me up right now. 391-9900. Doing bad karaoke. Got a very nice group prize pack for you. If you can guess correctly. And yeah, it's really cool. I'm telling you right now. So hit me up right now. 391-9900. It's Group 99.3.

Oh, yeah, it's Groove 99.3 doing some bad karaoke. Remember the time you knew what song it was and you won a great prize from the Groove Stash? Hey, it could be today, but you got to guess what song she is singing. So

0: 99.3, who's this?
1: Hello?
0: Hello, who's this?
1: This is Angel.
0: Angel, what song is that?
1: Is it Let Me Love You by Runtown?
0: No, no, not it, not it. Hey, think about it. Call me back, okay?
1: Okay, thank you.
0: Thank you. Ooh, we got a tough one. Hey, sometimes we dig a little deeper because I know you're out there Googling it right now. So, hey, but you got to be the first one to get through and guess correctly in bad karaoke. And if you do that, then you get to pick an envelope, one or two, and we'll see what's in it. But it's something nice from the Groove Stash, telling you right now. So let me hit you up with a couple clues again.
2: Oh, I promise ya, inspire me from the heart.
0: Beautiful. Bad karaoke going down right now. It's Groove 99.

0: Oh, was that the remix? Hey, it's Groove 99.3 doing Bad Karaoke. And if you guess the song, you get to pick an envelope. And I'm telling you right now, both envelopes have something amazing for the Groove Prize Dash. And let's see. Here we go. Here we go with the clues. Ready?
1: I promise ya.
0: So good.
1: Inspire me from the heart.
0: All right. You want to take a guess what song that is? You call me up right now, 391-9900. And let's go to the phones. Groove 99.3, who's this?
2: It's Jasmine.
0: Jasmine, what song is that?
2: Is it Catered to You by Destiny's Child?
0: Jasmine, you are correct. Yes, yes. Hey, the Destiny's Child, Cater to You. And hey, who would you dedicate that song to right now?
2: Probably my husband.
0: Probably my husband. Okay, probably. Hey, Jasmine, congratulations. Now, you've got to pick envelope one or envelope two. Which one do you want?
2: One.
0: Number one. Okay, let me open it. Okay, opening the envelope number one. Ta, ta, ta. And Jasmine, I got a family four-pack of tickets. Universal Studios Hollywood.
2: Thank you. I'm hoping for it.
0: You are welcome. Thank you for doing Bad Karaoke. And I'm thinking, Universal Studios, you're probably going to take your husband.
2: Yeah, probably. Definitely.
0: I'm just kidding.
2: He loves that place.
0: I'm just kidding. Of course, you're going to take him. Shout out. What's your husband's name? Let's give him a shout out.
2: Joshua.
0: All right, Joshua, Jasmine, you guys have fun out there. But it is Bad Karaoke, so are you ready to help me sing it?
2: Okay.
0: All right, here we go. Let me cater to you, because baby...
2: This is your day.
0: Do anything for my man, baby.
2: You blow me away.
0: Woo! Jasmine, congratulations. Last thing you got to do, tell me what station took you up.
2: Groove 99.3. Woo!
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Coming up next, got your Wait What report and a 15-year-old teenager being called a hero. I'll tell you why coming up next. 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

0: being called a hero after rescuing two men who found themselves in trouble at sea. Wait, what? Archie Law was looking through binoculars from shore when he spotted the pair drifting farther and farther away after falling from an inflatable boat. Realizing they needed help, Archie jumped into his dinghy and headed out to the water. He safely brought both men back to shore before rescue crews arrived. Officials say his quick thinking and bravery may have saved their lives. Hey, I'm an old man. I know better. Don't be going out there in the ocean like Pismo, like, oh, yeah, I'll just swim back. No, don't try it. It can be dangerous. So at 15, congratulations, Archie, rescuing people from the ocean. Because at 15, my biggest achievement was remembering to bring my homework to school. Yeah, one day, maybe 2 days in a row. Congratulations, Archie, and thank you for helping out. That's your Way What. It's Groove 99.3. Got some Bobby Brown, My Prerogative, coming up next.
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Taco Tuesday, El Cholito, 2129 Brundage Lane. It's always a good time and always delicious food and drinks. 99-cent tacos, $5 margaritas, and of course, some great prizes, man. You know, Mariah always digging in the groove stash and hooking you up with a chance to win really cool stuff. I'll just say amusement parks, water parks, movie tickets, coupons, not even coupons, like gift cards, man. It's crazy. I don't know where she gets the stuff. I don't ask. I just try to win. Hey, get on out there, El Cholito. I'll be in the mix playing your favorite old school and throwbacks as well. Taco Tuesday, El Cholito. The party starts at 6. 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

Got to Be Real, because she wants to hear it now on the radio and tonight at El Cholito. Hey, I'll tell you what. I'll play it both. Yeah, right after No Diggity, I'm going to play it on the air. And I will play it tonight at El Cholito for Taco Tuesday for you. And you don't even have to buy me a taco. How about that? It's only 99 cents. I might buy you a taco. How about that? Hey, we'll see you tonight. And your song coming up right after No Diggity. 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

0: 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El Cholito Taco Tuesday, Groove 99.3. Coming up next, some Tony, If I Had No Loot.
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0: 99.3 and Kraft is jumping on a very unexpected World Cup trend. International soccer fans in the U.S. have become obsessed with ranch dressing. Wait, what? Well, here's the problem. TSA rules. Now, travelers keep trying to pack full-size bottles of ranch in their carry-ons, only to have them confiscated because liquids over 3.4 ounces aren't allowed.
1: Nephew eats ranch with his pizza. As a chaser, takes a bite, then a swig.
0: Porto. I like my ranch. I don't chase pizza with ranch. I don't drink it out of the bottle. Stop that. And a Porto's not a word. Anyways, to turn that airport headache into a marketing win, Kraft teased a new idea, TSA-friendly ranch packets. The concept is simple. Single-serve packets of travel-style kits that lets fans bring America's favorite dressing home without breaking security rules.
1: Nephew, ranch and bacon bits is not a side dish.
0: Maybe it should be. Teal, leave me alone. Now, the idea blew up after viral videos showed visiting fans putting ranch on everything from fries to pizza. See? Treating it like a must-have souvenir from their trip. TSA even leaned into the joke online, reminding people not to chug ranch. Okay, see? Not a big deal either. They were doing it in security lines to just pack it in checked luggage instead. Yes, put it in the suitcase.
1: Hey, I saw this fool put ranch on his ice cream, eh? Gordo.
0: They should just make a ranch ice cream. That's all I'm saying. Now, Kraft hasn't officially released the product yet, but they're clearly testing the hype, and if it drops, it's basically ranch diplomacy at 30,000 feet. I honestly didn't know they didn't have ranch in other parts of the world. Isn't that crazy? And ranch? We've had that for years. Love my ranch. Hey, that's your Wait What? It's Group 99.3. Stick around. Coming up next, got some expose. Point of no return.
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That starts at 6 p.m. I'll be in the mix playing your favorite old school and throwbacks. And Morat, La Huerta Frijoleta, will she do bad karaoke tonight? Maybe she might have you do it, but you can win a great prize, too. You know, I'll tell you this. It's always great prizes out there. Amusement parks, water parks, movie tickets. Always something cool out there. So, hey, 99-cent tacos, too, so you can't beat that. We'll see you out there tonight for El Cholito, and I'll see you back here on the air tomorrow morning starting at 6 a.m. for New Wave Wednesdays. 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
1: Mariah, can you get me 4 tacos? 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It's Taco Tuesday, and can I get a nice cold pito?
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1: 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Mike Slim and Deron.
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1: 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Mike Slim and Deron.
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0: Groove 99.3, Bakersfield's home for old school and throwbacks. Danny P, just after 11 o'clock. Good morning. Happy Taco Tuesday. Triple digits in the forecast today, but tacos are better. How do you beat the heat? Grubbing on tacos. We'll talk about that today on the show. 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

0: Groove 99.3, Danny P. How do I beat the heat with a taco? Well, after you eat all the fixin' inside the taco, you grab the tortilla and you put it, and you just put your finger through the tortilla and hold it above your head. It's an umbrella. You're beating the heat. I told you. Taco Tuesday tonight, a big party going down on Brundage, right? El Chilitos, 6 p.m. tonight. Come on out. Come celebrate with us.
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0: 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Just like Jackson 5 said, it's easy as ABC. Like Aretha Franklin, Bobby Brown, and Cameo. Groove. 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

0: Catered to You by Destiny's Child?
1: Jasmine, you are correct. Hey, who would you dedicate that song to right now?
0: Probably my husband.
1: Probably my husband. Oh, it is bad karaoke, so are you ready to help me sing it?
0: Okay.
1: Here we go. 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
1: Do anything for my man, baby.
0: You blow me away.
1: Woo!

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0: 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Where are you going to be at tonight? Hopefully partying with us. It's El Chilito. It's Taco Tuesday and it starts at 6 p.m. Tacos, prizes, old school. A lot of fun. I'll see you out there. 99-cent tacos. What a win. 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
1: Jasmine, you are correct. 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
1: 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Mike Slim and Deron.
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0: for listening. And of course, tonight is going to be off the chain, baby. I'm talking about Taco Tuesday going down El Cholito's. That's your party destination to get your tacos on. 99 cent tacos. Adelaide's going to be on the turntables. Mariah's going to be out there helping him out. And guess what? I'm going to stop by there and hang out with him, yes, and eat some tacos. 99 cent tacos, since I want some money at the casino. I could afford all kinds of tacos now. Taco Tuesday going down tonight once again. El Cholito at 2129 Brundage Lane. Lots of fun, lots of music. Check it out. All right, if you need more information, 391-9900.
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0: That's right, and I love the slow jams. And don't forget, we bring plenty. In fact, coming up in a few, I'll let you know when to listen for all those slow jams with R-Dub. Coming up soon, here's Surface Happy.

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Yo, Ma, I know you got a man and all, but I've been watching y'all. 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
1: Yeah. You know what? 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
1: 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Good afternoon, Bakersfield. It's Mariah with your Time Saver traffic update. If you're heading westbound on the 58 near the 99 interchange, expect heavier volume and brake lights. Also seeing delays building northbound on the 99 through Rosedale Highway as we head into the 4 o'clock hour. So give yourself a few extra minutes and as always, drive safe.
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3: Good afternoon, Bakersfield. It's Mariah with your Time Saver traffic update. If you're heading westbound on the 58 near the 99 interchange, expect heavier volume and brake lights. Also seeing delays building northbound on the 99 through Rosedale Highway as we head into the 4 o'clock hour. So give yourself a few extra minutes and, as always, drive safe.
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